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From your ankle up, I'll say you sure are sweet. 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

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If I do, if I do, I'm in love. If I do, if I do,

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